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1: 68 today under sunny skies. Lows level out around 47 tonight. Clear skies. Ample sunshine expected tomorrow. Daytime highs approaching 68. Clouds on the increase Friday into Saturday with highs in the upper 60s. 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I'm meteorologist Laura Lockwood. 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
1: Bright sunshine today with a high of 68. Lows level off around 47 tonight. Clear skies. Ample sunshine expected tomorrow. Highs level off around 68. Temps near average. Friday and Saturday with highs in the upper 60s. 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I'm meteorologist Derek Height. Right now, it's 52 degrees.

0: If you're spending the workday looking out the window like a lost puppy, believe it or not, we have the soundtrack for that. 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
2: 68 today under sunny skies. Lows level out around 47 tonight. Clear skies. Ample sunshine expected tomorrow. Daytime highs approaching 68. Clouds on the increase Friday into Saturday with highs in the upper 60s. 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I'm meteorologist Laura Lockwood. 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
1: Bright sunshine today with a high of 68. Lows level off around 47 tonight. Clear skies. Ample sunshine expected tomorrow. Highs level off around 68. Temps near average. Friday and Saturday with highs in the upper 60s. 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I'm meteorologist Derek Height. Right now, it's 52 degrees.

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0: 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Yo, Prince Paul, what are you producing?
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Never get tired of these guys. They're just so awesome, reinventing themselves all the time, but just always that little tongue-in-cheek and a little bit of a little tilted head to their music. We love them. They might be giants. 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
1: 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We got a little bit of this. A little bit of this. And we definitely have this. We're Buffalo, Toronto, Public Media, The Bridge.

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Just a perfect day. Drink sangria in the park. And then later, when it gets dark,

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1: Hey, you! Don't watch that! Watch this! This is the heavy, heavy monster sound! The nuttiest sound around! So if you're coming off the street and you're beginning to feel the heat, well, listen, Buster, you better start to move your feet to the rockin'est, rock-steady beat of madness!

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1: 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We got a little bit of this. A little bit of this. And we definitely have this. 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

Serena Joy is the name of the song. Olivia Rodrigo is the artist, and we just love her, especially her song she did with Robert Smith. Another track from her on Buffalo Toronto Public Media's The Bridge.

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1: 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We got a little bit of this. A little bit of this. And we definitely have this. We're Buffalo Toronto Public Media, The Bridge.
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entire album is amazing. This is Beck and a track from that album. It's called Disappearing Act. 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
1: The 11th annual Section 6 Hall of Fame dinner will be held on December 3rd at the Columns in Elma. 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
2: 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We got a little bit of this. A little bit of this. And we definitely have this. We're Buffalo, Toronto Public Media, The Bridge.
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What's up? Good morning. It's Mark on Buffalo Toronto Public Media, The Bridge, Victory Tuesday. That's right. And cannot believe we got that done yesterday, but we did. And Sabres win as well. That was a good one, 5-3. I believe there's another Sabres game tonight, if my mind is not mistaken me. We're playing Canadiens and a little early season, what's that called? Not comeback. We'll get back at them. My brain today, I stayed up too late for the football game, so forgive me. yeah, you know how it is. But yeah, still happy. Two sports wins yesterday. Short week too, so only a handful of days this week, and we'll get you through. Tomorrow already Wednesday. Tomorrow already in the middle of the week. So, bunch of other good music to get into today, including this some newer stuff. This one's called Memories. It's here on The Bridge.

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Charlie Crockett, Buffalo Toronto Public Media, The Bridge, who we were sadly supposed to see here only a handful of days ago, a couple weeks. He was sick, ended up moving on. You know, he's better. He played a bunch of other shows since then, so he's back on his feet. But no word yet of a reschedule date for that or anything. So, you know, we'll keep our ears to the ground and hope that we do get to see Charlie Crockett in the area. But there are still plenty of other shows lined up. So if you're looking forward to that one and you're, you know, wondering what else you're going to do now, you can check out the concert calendar, which we got for you online. BTPM.org/The Bridge. Like I said, I got some more sports stuff to get into. We're going to do some Wilco first here as we get through the 8 o'clock hour. It's Tuesday morning on The Bridge.

Ms. Lauren Hill, BTPM, The Bridge, Buffalo, Toronto, Public Media. What's up? Back after a long weekend, holidays on both sides of the border. So, if you know, just celebrating Canadian Thanksgiving, hopefully you're had a great time, you know, back at it with the rest of us here on this side of the border, too. Had a holiday as well yesterday. Lauren Hill, by the way, speaking of things going on over the weekend, New York City Comic Con was taking place, and Wyclef Jean and Ms. Lauren Hill, Busta Rhymes, a bunch of people showing up and doing some autographs and some signings that were just super cool. Kind of jealous of that, you know, when Comic Cons and stuff like that come through here. A lot of really cool people and a lot of really cool stuff. But then, like, you always read about the Comic Cons in, like, you know, New York or Los Angeles and stuff like that. And of course, those ones are going to be like off the rails, right? There's something called the Buffalo Horror Garage Sale that took place over the weekend. That was pretty cool. So maybe you were able to check that out a little bit if you're like me and a big fan of Halloween and stuff like that. Bunch of cool people are out there, including the legend Tom Savini, who, if you've ever watched like a horror movie, he has probably done the special effects for it. So absolute legend. And especially when you think about, you know, the world of AI and all that kind of stuff going on right now, Tom Savini, one of those people who could take all those mental images of wild horror movie scenes and stuff that happens and all that and turn it into like a physical thing with clay and all that, which has always just blown my mind, some of the artwork that that guy does. So, yeah, go check out some Tom Savini movies if you're looking for a Halloween movie marathon. And we'll get into some of that in a minute, actually. We got the newest Michigander for you. This one's called Taxi on the Bridge.

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Killers, Buffalo, Toronto, Public Media, The Bridge. That song, always one that gets like stuck in my head for a little bit, but the I've got soul, but I'm not a soldier part at the end of that, when all the backup singers come in, there's like a couple people in the background that are just like absolutely giving it their all. And there's one person who just like almost shrieks at the end of that. And once you hear that, you'll never unhear it out of that song. So you got some homework. The next time you listen to that song, listen for that one. So Beck just ahead for us. Ride Lonesome Tour finally making its way up to Toronto next couple days, tomorrow and Thursday. Yeah, sorry, keep forgetting. Today is Tuesday, short week. That's right. We're already a day into the week here. But yeah, another one of the shows we've been looking forward to for a long time. Last time Beck was in town, he was doing that like orchestrated tour, which was so cool. And now we get another chance to see him just a year away. So Ride Lonesome for you, the title track off of not only the tour, but the new album as well, for you here on The Bridge.

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Lord, here on Buffalo Toronto Public Media, The Bridge, and still thinking about what a great way that was to end Sunday night at Borderland. You know, you got all that, like, those feelings after being at a festival, hanging out all weekend, and a nice way to, like, kind of come down from all of it with a perfect band to do it, in my opinion, too. So, still thinking about concerts like that, summer concert season, or, I don't know, maybe just looking for some more behind-the-scenes stuff or whatever. You could always find us over on Instagram. Some video from Borderland and also some other stuff, too. So any show that we're at or whatever we're getting into, you can always see over on our social media. More food of the opposition, food of the opposing team is coming up this week, too. We've got Las Vegas next week as we're riding this Victory Tuesday here. So what do you get into when you get into Las Vegas? Well, cocktails, I guess, is the answer for that. So can keep your eyes peeled. Social media, and as always, the food blog, btpm.org/foodblog. Double Victory Monday we're coming off of. Here's some local music for that. Out of Toronto, it's Tegan Johnston on The Bridge.

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Joe Keery, DJ Joe on BTPM The Bridge. Lots of letters there. Wow. Buffalo, Toronto Public Media, what's up? Good morning after 9 o'clock. Victory Monday, and we mean victory not just because of, or Victory Tuesday. Yeah, sorry. It was Victory Monday. We won on Monday. But today is Victory Tuesday, and yeah, with both hockey and football. So psyched about that. Another Sabres game coming up, too. Another chance to get back at the Montreal Canadiens, because I know that we have not forgotten about that overtime playoff thing that happened. Yeah, I was standing in the Canalside area. We were doing the party in the plaza, and man, I just remember, like, everybody walked out of there so fast. But, you know, that's how it goes. Buffalo sports fans, we're used to it sometimes, right? And I'm not saying that in a proud way. But we did get it done yesterday after a bunch of mess-ups and all that, and a blocked kick. Really, I know that there's a lot of Buffalonians out there that as soon as the fumble happened and all that, you had it all written off in your mind, right? But showing us that there's still a chance, always still a chance. It's Mark. Good morning. Thanks for hanging out here with me Tuesday morning, like I said. So it's a short week, tomorrow Wednesday already, and we'll get you to another weekend as soon as we possibly can. We got some Tame Impala for you right now. Track that is still up on the charts pretty high, thanks to its place in that Spider-Man movie. This one's Loser. It's on the Bridge.

0: now.
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Strokes on Buffalo Toronto Public Media, The Bridge. We got some Stephen Wilson Jr. just ahead, who got quite a few nominations for the CMA Awards. That's going to be in about a month, November 18th. For those, we've got Rock and Roll Hall of Fame inductions coming up in about a month as well. So a bunch of stuff going on in the music ceremony world. Of course, we've got music, just regular old music for you lined up here. What you want to hear each and every day. We got some local stuff for you and new stuff, all sorts of stuff for you, honestly. And some new stuff just ahead here, like I said, from Stephen Wilson, but also Sturgill Simpson and his alter ego, Johnny Blue Skies. That is coming up as well. But if you want to stay updated on new music, all that kind of stuff, you could follow us over on Instagram where you find us at BTPM The Bridge. A bunch of good stuff lined up for release this Friday, including that new Fontaines DC Dopamine Chamber that I've been really looking forward to. So one of my favorite groups of the last couple of years. Stephen Wilson Jr. for you now, since Hardwired, here on The Bridge.

Johnny, Blue Skies and the Dark Clouds, Sturgill Simpson on BTPM, The Bridge, Buffalo, Toronto Public Media. Welcome back to, the week, right? Short week, though, with a holiday on both sides of the border yesterday. If you were celebrating Canadian Thanksgiving, hopefully you had a wonderful, wonderful weekend. It's Mark on BTPM. Thanks for hanging out here with me, The Bridge. You can always listen along, BTPM Listen app. Maybe that's how you got us right now. And you can let your friends know to grab us on that app as well. Or if, you know, they want to listen along on the radio, we're around there too. 88.7 FM weekday nights and weekend nights as well. So you can check us out there as you're cruising around doing whatever cool kids out there do. We got the Black Pumas for you next. Adrian Quesada, actually, guitarist and co-founder of Black Pumas, got, not his new music, but new music from Tull, T-H-A-O, who's got a new album coming out October 30th. Adrian Quesada on a couple tracks there, including the one that they've been pushing the most, called Win-Win-Lose-Lose. We got Black Pumas for you now, since I'm ready.

REMBTPM, The Bridge. What's up? Good morning. It's Mark here hanging out with you into the 9 o'clock hour. REM with the Michael Shannon, Jason Nardishi tribute thing that they've got going on is like in full force now. This has been going on for a couple of years, and I know that when it first got started, it was kind of, you know, especially Michael Shannon and I don't know, they were just talking about like getting moving with all this kind of stuff. And it's funny to see how far it's gone now, honestly. So it's Mark and BTPM, The Bridge, all sorts of stuff to get into today. We've got a double victory Tuesday here, which is pretty phenomenal. Sabres win yesterday, and of course, Bills win last night. So if you're up late for that game, I know maybe a little extra coffee to get into the system today and wake you up, though. But maybe double Bills win should be enough of that adrenaline for you already, unless you used it all up last night like I feel like I did. What a crazy overtime. Josh Allen, 9 years in the league, and finally taking an overtime victory. So first off, national media can be quiet about that. Second, you know, when it maybe is in the playoffs or something like that, maybe it's one of those things that isn't such like a, you know, hanging over your head on your shoulders, dark cloud, you know, kind of thing. You know what I'm talking about, right? It's Mark and BTPM, The Bridge. Like I said, more hockey to get into, and we'll talk about that after Catfish on the Bottleman.

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Sports team, Buffalo, Toronto, Public Media at the Bridge, Montreal Canadiens versus Sabres tonight. That's right. We get a chance to get back at them a little bit. Early season, retribution, whatever that's called, for last year in the playoffs, I know. But hopefully get another crack at it again this year. BTPM, the Bridge, it's Mark. Good morning. Thanks for hanging out here with me. Tuesday morning, though, Victory Tuesday, couple wins yesterday, and we're into a short week, so that's cool because tomorrow's already Wednesday. We've got middle of the week coming up and be back into the weekend before we know it, which is what we're always trying to do, right? Get back into some more concerts, more weekend stuff, more football games and hockey, and here's Pearl Jam for you on the Bridge.

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Lucius, Buffalo, Toronto Public Media, The Bridge. What's up? Good morning, Tuesday. That's right, already a day into the week with holidays on both sides of the border. So whether no matter what you were celebrating yesterday, hopefully you had a great weekend. Great time, of course, Canadian Thanksgiving yesterday. So hopefully you're full as well. And back at it today. Home Depot is the name of the track. I used to work construction and, long days, you find yourself in the middle of Home Depot, just days blending together, wondering what you're even doing. And that's kind of what this song's about. It's about how a guy can fix everything except for himself. Medium Builds the artist here on The Bridge.

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Lana Del Rey, or should I say Delta Dawn, which news came out. Lana Del Rey, the host of the Outlaw Country radio station, Black Country Radio, I think it is, Backcountry Radio, and Grand Theft Auto 6, the new Grand Theft Auto, everybody's going wild about, talking about, and all that. I know. If you're not hearing about the world ending, you're hearing about how people are excited for Grand Theft Auto to come out. But Morgan Wallen, apparently, on that radio station as well, is MW. But they got Lana Del Rey's husband, Jeremy Dufresne, Mud Dog Mike up there. So the husband and wife duo voicing that station. And then there's also a few others that we've heard about already starting to leak out. Some of the names of the people that are going to be voicing the legendary station, which I've been Grand Theft Auto 3, maybe, that had like the first one of those full radio stations with all the music and all that kind of stuff, and just kind of changing how video games did their soundtrack, creating this entire world, which I've always loved the commercials and all that kind of stuff. It's so fun. But who else? I think they said a member of Slayer, Kerry King, is going to be the metal station or whatever. So as we're hearing more and more about who some of these Grand Theft Auto hosts are, maybe some of our favorite musicians up there as well. We'll get into more of that later. Some more video game stuff. Sam Fender and Olivia Dean here on The Bridge.

Cardigan's Buffalo Toronto Public Media, The Bridge. What's up? Thanks for hanging out here with me this Tuesday. That's right, short week ahead of us after a couple holidays. Well, I guess one holiday, depending on what side of the border you're on, right? Yesterday, so short week. Head off to yesterday, hopefully. But you're back at it today, and we've got your playlist for all of that. Victory Tuesday here on BTPM. The Bridge, Almost Monday, who dropped their new album. Thank God it's Almost Monday. It's about a month ago, and there's been so many good releases this year. So if you missed out on them or you've been busy this summer, it's okay. But we've got a list of all of them for you over on social media. So you can find us over there, BTPM, The Bridge. And looking forward to some stuff coming out this Friday as well, including New Fontaines, D.C. Got some of that coming up for you after this here on The Bridge.

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Block Party, BTPM, The Bridge, and a bit of a party today after, yeah, dual victories yesterday. We got another Sabres game coming up today, so we're playing the Canadiens or trying to get back at them for what happened at the last party in the plaza. That's right. If you remember, I won't say it out loud. We got a bunch of other stuff lined up for you today, too. Some local music coming up. Letter to Elise. If you're still on Team Reba, then you're definitely a Letter to Elise fan. That's coming up. Jack White now here on The Bridge.

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1: The 11th annual Section 6 Hall of Fame dinner will be held on December 3rd at the Columns in Elma. 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
2: We're The Bridge. We got a little bit of this. Bit of this. I'm going away to the country, don't wander off too far. And we definitely have this. We're Buffalo, Toronto Public Media, The Bridge.

It's Bourne's on BTPM, The Bridge, 10,000 Emerald Pools. It's the name of that one. It's Mark on BTPM, The Bridge. They're almost on Thursday morning. I wish it was Thursday morning because that would mean tomorrow's Friday. But we will get there. We will get there. Today's Wednesday. today's Tuesday. I have no idea what day it is. That's what happens on these short weeks after a holiday. You know what I mean? It's all messed up. Whether you're doing some Canadian Thanksgiving yesterday or just hanging out, day off, Indigenous Peoples Day, whatever you had going on yesterday, you know what I mean. We're back at it with the playlist. Letter to Elise, local music for you, and also so excited this weekend, Mike Moretti is starting the new local show host. So the host of the scene he's going to be in, he's coming in tomorrow. He's got his playlist he's going to be bringing in. We get to see what he's going to be playing for you, so I'm excited to see that Sunday at 10 o'clock. First Scene with Mike Moretti here on BTPM The Bridge, and stay tuned on social media for some more teasers on that and other things we've got lined up for you. We got, like I said, local music for you right now. It's Letter to Elise here on BTPM The Bridge.

Lenny Kravitz, Letting Love Rule, here on Buffalo Toronto Public Media. The Bridge, what's up? It's Mark. Getting close to the 11 o'clock hour as we are whipping through this Tuesday morning. We're going to be back to another weekend before we know it, or at least to some hockey, which we've got tonight, 6:30 puck drop, playing the Canadiens. So we'll see how that goes. Again, you know, of course, trying to get a little payback. That's the word I was looking for like 2 hours ago, payback. I knew it would come to me. Trying to get some payback for the playoffs last year. We got the Gorillaz now. Amazing concert up in Toronto. Hopefully you were able to check that one out. I wasn't able to make it up there myself, but I know a few people here in the building who were able to go, and they were showing me a bunch of their video, of course, you know, and I was having that FOMO feeling. I was happy for them, but also a little jealous as well. It's Gorillaz here on The Bridge. I am the-

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1: Glass Animals, BTPM, The Bridge, what's up? It's Mark. We got Fontaine's DC just ahead. Their new album is going to be out this Friday. Dopamine Chamber, the name of that. It was one we've been looking forward to for so long. So many great releases have already come out this year, and we still got a handful more of them. So make sure you're staying updated. Checking those out, BTPM, The Bridge over on Instagram. 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

Misconnection, Head the Heart, PTPM, The Bridge. What's up? It's Mark hanging out here with you this Tuesday. You could see Tyler of the Head and Heart on our social media. Kiana got to sit down and chat with him a little bit a few weeks back, and you can see all sorts of other behind-the-scenes stuff, interviews, keep you updated on concerts, new music, local shows, fun Halloween stuff going on, which we're going to jump into that in just a little bit, right? Because Halloween parties and all that are already kicking off this weekend. We got one going on this Sunday, at least, and got one on Saturday lined up, too, so already got to jump into what our costumes are going to be. So we're going to think about that in just a minute. We'll talk about some popular ones, and we'll do the Ramones here on The Bridge.

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This is Lorelei, or that was, this is Lorelei on BTPM, The Bridge. Billy came back. What's up? It's Mark, getting close to the second half of our day. That's right. Only about a half hour or so away from noon. Kiana in at 1 o'clock as always, getting you back into the swing of things after a long holiday week. Some somber just ahead for us, who is going to be in town playing a show this November at KeyBank Center. We're looking forward to that. Sadly, probably won't have Lindsey Buckingham with him this time around, who's just in L.A. Did a Fleetwood Mac Go Your Own Way duet with the legend, man. That's so cool. And some video of that is up online, of course. Speaking of somber, by the way, not just the show to look forward to in November, but if you're a big vinyl person, Black Friday Record Store Day is coming up. It's a month and a half away, and there's a bunch of good releases, including one from Somber, which is limited to only 7,500 copies of it. So looking to own a limited edition thing there. You might want to start making your Record Store Day list already. I know it's not that far away. Somber for us now on The Bridge.

Blur BTPM The Bridge. What's up? It's Mark. Like I was saying earlier, some Halloween parties already lined up for this weekend. I've got one lined up for Saturday and Sunday. So if you're finding your way and maybe not knowing what you're going to do for costumes, what are the popular costumes of this year? Oh, yeah, I had that same question, right? So I went to look it up. Of course, stuff from the Odyssey. I should have known, right? Odysseus, Penelope, costumes like that. Heated rivalry costumes, a big one. The K-pop, what is it? K-pop zombie hunters or whatever. I can't remember what that's called now. Sorry. What else we got out there? Oh, yeah, Toy Story. That was a big one that I wanted to jump into. That was funny to me because I remember how many years ago is that the first Toy Story came out and everybody's going as like Buzz or Woody or whatever. And then, you know, time is a circle. Here we are again with Toy Story making its way back into the Halloween costume land. Superhero is always a popular one as well. I'm trying to figure out what kind of music related one can I get into. I was joking with my wife that I'm going to get a perm so I could be Mark Bolan from T-Rex, but I don't really know if I want to do that. Black Keys now. It's on the bridge.

0: If you're spending the workday looking out the window like a lost puppy, believe it or not, we have the soundtrack for that. 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

Teddy Swims on BTPM, The Bridge, and about to show myself the door out of here today. But I'll be back here with you tomorrow, and tomorrow's already Wednesday. So next time you hear this voice, it'll be hump day. And once we get over that hump, we're close to the weekend. Hockey tonight, 6:30 puck drop against the Canadiens, trying to get some revenge for what happened in the playoffs last year. Double victory Tuesday, though, so we're feeling good about it. Feeling good. And, you know, just... it's good to be back in this part of the year, you know, part of the year, my favorite, right? Halloween time is coming up, fall, cooler weather, pumpkins. I'm not really a pumpkin spice guy, but I am a pumpkin pie guy. So if you're looking for somebody to R&D your baked goods, you can send them this way. We got the Clash for you right now. I'm out of here. And police on my back.

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2: 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And we definitely have this. 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

That was I Want You by Mama. Hello there. Happy Tuesday. This is Kiana, your afternoon host here on BTPM The Bridge. It's officially fall. I love it so much. All the leaves are changing color. It is so beautiful and just everything has this warm hue to it. And of course, fall means football season. And Mark Smith had this amazing idea that he calls Food of the Opposing Team, where he makes a recipe from the region of the Bills' weekly opponent. So he made breakfast tacos for the Houston game and a lobster roll for the Patriots game, but he didn't know what to do for the Las Vegas Raiders. So I had an idea that let's make a cocktail. So we went down a little bit of a rabbit hole last week, coming up with the most iconic Vegas cocktail. I think we found a pretty good one. That video should be coming out soon, so keep an eye out for it. It was really fun to film. It was the first video of Food of Opposing Team that I've been in, and it was a really, really good time. A little bit chaotic, but that was probably my fault. So coming on now for you, this is Devin Gilfillian with Black Dog Rabbit Hole.

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Let's put it all to bed. 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

0: We are more than a station. 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

That was Karma Police by Radiohead. Churches are back with their first song in 3 years. Lead singer Lauren Mayberry says this is the longest break the band has ever taken in between albums, but it's their most coherent vision as a band yet. So coming on now, this is their new single called Roses.

Well, he is my final serenade. He is a gun and he is a blade. He is a picture that I saved too long. He is my credit card and keys, and the reason I won't find peace. He is a song I should not complete.

That was Ring of Fire by Social Distortion. So today is October 13th. It's my brother's birthday, but more importantly, it's the 6-year anniversary of me leaving for Colorado to join AmeriCorps and Triple C, a 10-month national service program. I remember having a huge suitcase standing at the airport with my parents. I can't remember if I cried, but I probably shed a little tear. It was my first time leaving home, and I was going to be gone for 3 months traveling around the Southwest region of the United States, unsure of where I was going and what I would be doing. Safe to say my parents were just like a little bit anxious, but they knew they had to let me go. I was always a good kid, but you really couldn't tell me to not do something. If I wanted to do something, I was going to do it. And honestly, I'm still kind of like this. But moral of the story, it was my brother's birthday, and I somehow was able to make the entire day about me. So sorry, Jake. My bad. Happy birthday. Coming on now for you, this is Black Pumas with Fire.

House Freelance by Toro y Moi. What's up? This is Kiana, your afternoon host here on BTPM The Bridge. Cage the Elephant is back, and they're working on their seventh studio album. They're also going to be headlining the 2026 NFL Munich halftime show this November between the Patriots and the Lions. And playing now, I've got their brand new single. This is called Beaches in Tennessee.

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1: The 11th annual Section 6 Hall of Fame Dinner will be held on December 3rd at the Columns in Elma. 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

Love that song. That was Somebody Else by the 1975. What's up? This is Kiana, your afternoon host here on BTPM The Bridge. Happy Tuesday. I keep thinking that today is Monday, and then I'm pleasantly surprised that today is actually Tuesday. I have volleyball tonight. I've been subbing in for my friend's volleyball team. And last week, I was saying this last week, I got this horrible bruise on my arm because I haven't played volleyball in 7 years, and then I'm just getting pelted with volleyballs. So I'm going to wear long sleeves tonight. So keep me in mind around 8 p.m. tonight. Coming on now for you, speaking of black and blue, this is Jack White with a track off of his new album called Frozen Charlotte. This is Neighbors Blues.

never have nothing good.

That was Holiday by Green Day. The Goo Goo Dolls, they launched the Long Way Home exhibit at the Buffalo History Museum. It's going to be open all year, so check it out at some point. I definitely have to go and see it. They also just announced that they're performing at Town Ballroom on November 20th and 21st for their second annual hometown benefit concert, where all the proceeds benefit Feed More Western New York. And playing now for you, I've got the Goo Goo Dolls with Ocean.

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0: 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You can message us through social media at BTPM, The Bridge.

That was OK Go here on BTPM The Bridge. What's up? It's Kiana. I've got some Brian Fallon coming on for you now. He has made his return with his first original solo music in 5 years. It's his album Not Bad for New Jersey. And this is the lead single called Better Before.

amazing song. That is Peaches by the Presidents of the United States of America. I can't think of a peach without thinking of this song. I think I correlate peaches with this song more than I correlate this song with peaches. I just love this song so much. Coming on now for you, I've got a new song by They Might Be Giants. This is called Get Down.

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That was Ship to Wreck by Florence and the Machine. So you know that song by Lana Del Rey? It's called Brooklyn Baby. I love that song. I can't relate to it because I'm not a Brooklyn baby. I was born and raised in Buffalo, New York. But problem solved. Techno Western's a local Toronto band. They came out with their new album, Hey Kid, You'll Be Fine. And on that album, they've got a song called Buffalo Baby. And I've got it for you now.

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That was Lucy by Mountjoy. I have this theory that every song that's named after a woman is probably going to be a very good song, and I don't know if I've ever been disproven. I mean, just think of all the songs that are named after women that are so good. There's Jolene by Dolly Parton, Valerie by Amy Winehouse, Rhiannon by Fleetwood Mac. There's so many. The list goes on and on and on. And Lucy by Mountjoy is absolutely not an exception. Coming on now for you, I've got a new song by Bridget Calls Me Baby. This is called I Can Take the Sun Out of the Sky, but probably not today because it's like 75 degrees today. Regardless, new song by Bridget Calls Me Baby.

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That was Your Touch by The Black Keys. What's up? This is Kiana, your afternoon host here on BTPM, The Bridge. We've got a little bit less than 2 hours until I have to leave, but I still have some great music coming on for you. There's some Gorillaz, there's some Pearl Jam, there's some Cannons. But first, I'm going to play you a new song by Sierra Ferrell. This is called Pair of Dice.

That was Cat People Putting Out the Fire by David Bowie. It's from the 1982 movie Cat People. Apparently, it's an erotic horror film. Honestly, I had never heard of it. I'm really, really intrigued. I might go home and watch it. And I also really like cats, so I'm hoping it's about cats. I don't know. I guess we'll find out. Coming on now for you, I've got Alabama Shakes with Hold On.

You got to hold on. You got to hold on. You got to hold on.

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That was Aperture by Harry Styles. Oh, I used to be so obsessed with Harry Styles in One Direction, but mostly Harry Styles. If you ask any of my family members, they will tell you that my love burns for him like a thousand suns. He was everything to me. And I still really do love his music, and I think his last album is maybe his best album yet. So impressive. He's so good. Let's get this Tuesday going a little bit. I'm feeling a little like I'm lacking energy. So we're going to play some Empire of the Sun with Walking on a Dream.

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That was Survivor by Nathaniel Rateliff and The Night Sweats. What's up? This is Kiana, your afternoon host here on BTPM The Bridge. I only have an hour left until 5 o'clock, and then I have to go, but don't worry, I'll be back here again tomorrow from 1 to 5. And I still have some great music coming up this hour. There's some Dave Matthews Band, some Goose, some Cassius Culpepper, but right now I've got Monrovia with Field Song.

And we definitely have this. We're Buffalo, Toronto Public Media, The Bridge.

That was Believe by Cassius Culpepper. So last May, 2 Mays ago, May of 2025, I ran the Buffalo Half Marathon. And if you know anything about me, I'm athletic, but I'm not a runner. I didn't run track in high school. I don't really enjoy it very much, but all my friends were incredible runners. They are incredible runners. And somehow they convinced me to run the half marathon with them. And it was a struggle. I didn't train probably as long as I should have. I did complete it, and I did run the whole time. My time wasn't great, but nobody cares about your time for your first half marathon, and in my case, my only half marathon. But this next song really got me through. Such a good hype-up song. This is the Yeah Yeah Yeahs with Heads Will Roll.

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That was Divine Thing by Soup Dragons. I love that band name, Soup Dragons. So cute. Just imagine like little dragons made out of soup. I don't know, that's what I'm thinking of. Beck, everyone, we can stop talking about Soup Dragons now. We can talk about Beck and music. He released his first album in 7 years. He said this time in the studio felt like the playing and chemistry had evolved and deepened, finding new sounds and emotional textures along the way. So playing now, this is Disappearing Act.

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That was Pump It Up by Elvis Costello. What's up? This is Kiana, your afternoon host here on BTPM The Bridge. It's 5 o'clock, which means that's all my time today. 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

you? Don't watch that. Watch this. This is the heavy, heavy monster sound. The nuttiest sound around. So if you're coming off the street and you're beginning to feel the heat, well, listen, Buster, you better start to move your feet to the rockinest, rock-steady beat of madness.

0: 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Dr. Ronetta Alexander Norwood, Brett A. Banker, Jennifer Banker, Michael Binkowski, James Quitchoff, Jolene Nagel, Stephen Pierce, Lauren Radizak, Susan Schaefer Morgan, David Schraven, and Reggie Witherspoon. 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

won't stop until you're shaking. All your neighbors know my name. If you really have to ask, then you know they never. You know I like it when we're naked. I can really see your face when you're singing that loud.

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Serena Joy is the name of the song. Olivia Rodrigo is the artist, and we just love her, especially her song she did with Robert Smith. Another track from her on Buffalo Toronto Public Media is The Bridge.

0: If you're spending the workday looking out the window like a lost puppy, believe it or not, we have the soundtrack for that. 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
2: 68 today, under sunny skies. Lulz of Alhambra around 47 tonight, clear skies. Ample sunshine expected tomorrow. Daytime highs approaching 68. Clouds on the increase Friday into Saturday with highs in the upper 60s. 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I'm meteorologist Laura Lockwood. Right now, 54.
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